0: You just heard tonight's evening opus. We just heard the Philharmonia Orchestra, led by Leonard Slatkin, perform the Symphony No. 6 in E minor by Raphael Williams. Today is the 154th anniversary of the birth of Raphael Williams. He was born in 1872, died in the year of 1958 at the age of 85. You can join me tomorrow at the 8 p.m. hour for another great complete masterwork. We'll hear a series of short characteristic pieces by Tchaikovsky. We'll hear pianist Vladimir Ashkenazy performed The Seasons. Just ahead is music by George Friedrich Handel. We'll hear the Concerto Grosso in B-flat with the Academy of St. Martin in the Fields. That and much more for you. This is 89.9 WDAV and WDAV.org. I'm Keenan Harmon. Glad to be with you this Monday. Kendall Remsour is a Charlotte native who's had success as a cellist and composer. He was a founding member of the Sons of Serendip, a quartet that reached the finals of America's Got Talent. And he's performed with artists such as Cynthia Erivo, John Legend, and Kristen Chenoweth. In the past year, he's received commissions for two original concerti. Remsour is the guest on this week's Piedmont Arts Podcast episode. 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

That was the Concerto Grosso in B-flat by George Friedrich Handel. We just heard the Academy of St. Martin in the Fields. They were led by Sir Neville Mariner. 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I'm Keenan Harmon. Glad to be with you this Monday with great music. 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Here is the symphonic overture, Excelsior, music by Wilhelm Stenhammer. Here's the Gutenberg Symphony led by Naimi Yerby.

was the symphonic overture we just heard, Excelsior, by Wilhelm Stinhammer. The Gutenberg Symphony were led by Naimi Yerby. Music is made possible by WDAV donors and the Charlotte Symphony, presenting the music of Tina Turner. Vocalists join the CSO and resident conductor Christopher James Lees in hits from the Queen of Rock and Roll. 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I'm Keenan Harmon, and off you and I go now into the night music. We'll start things off with music by Antonio Vivaldi from his RV 253. This is La Tempesta di Mare, or The Sea Storm, his violin concerto in E-flat. We're going to hear violinist Monica Huggett with the Raglan Baroque Players. They're led by Nicholas Kramer.

We just heard La Tempesta de Mare, or The Sea Storm. That was Antonio Vivaldi's violin concerto in E-flat from his RV 253. Our violinist was Monica Huggett with the Raglan Baroque Players. They were led by Nicholas Kramer. Just ahead is a danza for you by Louis Moreau Gottschalk. We'll hear it performed by Philip Martin on the piano. Later on, music by Charles Villiers Stanford. This is 89.9 WDAV. I'm Keenan Harmon here with the night music this Monday. If you missed the Charlotte Symphony's opening classical series concert of the season, you can enjoy a recording of WDAV's live broadcast from the October 10th performance for a limited time at our website. Maestro Kwame Ryan leads the orchestra in Rimsky-Korsakov's Scheherazade and Barber's Piano Concerto featuring Orion Weiss. 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

0: That was Danza by Louis Moreau Gottschalk. We heard pianist Philip Martin. Just ahead is An Irish Rhapsody for You by Charles Villiers Stanford. We'll hear that with the Ulster Orchestra. That and music by Schumann. 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I'm Keenan Harmon here with the night music. 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

That was Charles Villiers Stanford's Irish Rhapsody No. 4. We heard the Ulster Orchestra. They were led by Vernon Hanley. This is 89.9 WDAV, your classical companion. I'm Keenan Harmon here with the night music for you this Monday. Music here by Robert Schumann, his Introduction and Allegro Appassionato. Here's pianist Angela Hewitt with the German Symphony Orchestra of Berlin.

That was the introduction and Allegro Appassionato by Robert Schumann. We heard pianist Angela Hewitt with the German Symphony Orchestra of Berlin. Just ahead is music for you by Odorino Respighi. 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I'm Keenan Harmon. Glad you're here listening this Monday. 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The Gladys and Rahm Spark Society is a group of listeners who care about classical music on WDAV. We thank Kathy Rich Denham and Scott Denham of Davidson for the extraordinary part they play in bringing this music to you. For information on joining the Spark Society, visit WDAV.org and scroll down to the Ways to Give section. Here's movement two from the Ancient Airs and Dances Suite Number 3, music by Odorino Respighi. Sir Neville Mariner leads the Los Angeles Chamber Orchestra.

0: That was the Court Airs Movement, the second movement from the Ancient Airs and Dances Suite No. 3 by Odorino Respighi. We heard the Los Angeles Chamber Orchestra. They were led by Sir Neville Mariner. Your night music continues ahead with the Habanera by Emmanuel Charbrier. We'll hear that with the Minnesota Orchestra, plus music by Jules Massenet and Sergei Rachmaninoff. 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

was At the Cradle, one of Edvard Grieg's lyric pieces. We heard the CBC Vancouver Orchestra. They were led by Mario Bernardi. Before that, we heard The Romance for Two Pianos by Sergei Rachmaninoff, performed by Anthony and Joseph Paratore. And before that, we heard Apparition from Scenes of Fairyland, suite by Jules Massenet. We heard that with the New Zealand Symphony. They were led by Jean-Yves Ozance. We started this hour off with the Habanera by Emmanuel Charbrier. We heard that performed by the Minnesota Orchestra, led by AGOA. This is 89.9 WDAV. I'm Keenan Harmon. Glad to be with you this Monday with the night music. Thanks to our community arts and culture partners, we often find ourselves with extra tickets to all kinds of local happenings. We like to share the fun with you through the WDAV Culture Club. Each time we have tickets from our partners, you can put your name in the hat for a drawing to win them. Right now, we're giving away two pairs of tickets to the Queen City Chamber Music Sonata Night. That'll happen at St. Mark's Lutheran Church on Sunday, November 8th. 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Here is violinist Siwoo Kim with the East Coast Chamber Orchestra performing Last Fall by Michael Torkey.

Was Romeo and Juliet Before Parting from the ballet Romeo and Juliet by Sergei Rachmaninoff. We heard it performed on piano by Nava Perlman. Before that, we heard All God's Creatures Got Wings from Spirituals for Strings by Morton Gould. We heard that performed by the London Philharmonic. And before that, we heard pianist Christopher O'Reilly perform Farewell to Stromness by Peter Maxwell Davies. 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I'm Keenan Harmon. Just ahead, music by Mozart, Beethoven, and Muzio Clementi. In a little bit, we'll hear a movement from one of Beethoven's string quartets. Right now, here's the second movement from Mozart's Piano Concerto No. 22. Andras Schiff is the pianist with the Chamber Academy of the Salzburg Mozarteum.

0: Was Movement 2 from the Symphony No. 2 by Muzio Clementi. We heard the London Mozart Players led by Matthias Bamert. Before that, we heard Quartetto Casals perform the second movement from Beethoven's String Quartet No. 5. And before that, we heard pianist András Schiff with the Chamber Academy of the Salzburg Mozarteum. They performed the second movement from Mozart's Piano Concerto No. 22. Just ahead on the night music is Frenzied Nights, music by Tchaikovsky. We'll hear cellist Misha Maisky with pianist Pavel Gilyov, plus music by Schubert, and later on music by Bach and Vivaldi. 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

That was movement two from the Final Symphony by Franz Schubert, his ninth symphony titled The Great. I think of it as The Grand. We just heard the Concertgebouw Orchestra of Amsterdam. They were led by Leonard Bernstein. Before that, we heard Frenzied Nights by Tchaikovsky with cellist Misha Maisky and pianist Pavel Gilyov. This is 89.9 WDAV, a service of Davidson College, supported by listeners like you. I'm Keenan Harmon. Some music for you here, performed by the Baltimore Consort. Here is the anonymous English tune, Well Hall, from Playford's Dancing Master. Later on, music by Johann Sebastian Bach and Antonio Vivaldi.

We just heard the Largo Movement from the Sonata in A by Francesco Maria Vercini. Our violinist was Nicola Benedetti with the Scottish Chamber Orchestra. Before that, we heard the second movement from the Piccolo Concerto by Antonio Vivaldi from his RV 445. The soloist there was Christian Larde with the Pale Yar Chamber Orchestra. And before that, we heard a movement from the Keyboard Concerto by Johann Sebastian Bach with pianist David Fouet, who performed with the German Chamber Philharmonic. This is The Night Music here at 89.9 WDAV. I'm Keenan Harmon. Hope you're doing well this Monday night. Music up ahead by Antonio Salieri, as well as Mozart, not feuding like the film Amadeus. Right now, here's a movement from Salieri's Concerto for Violin, Oboe, Cello, and Orchestra. The oboist is Laus Lindschies with violinist Béla Bonfalvi and the cellist Károly Batvay. They perform with Budapest Strings.

0: Was the second movement from Franz Joseph Haydn's Symphony No. 50. We heard the English Concert led by Trevor Pinnock. Before that, we heard pianist Ingrid Haebler perform Mozart's Variations on Salieri's My Dear Adonis. And before that, we heard music by Antonio Salieri, the second movement from his Triple Concerto. Laus Lynchies was the oboist with Bella Bonfalvi on violin. Carolee Botvé was the cellist they performed with Budapest Strings. And that will wrap up the night music here this Monday. I'm Keenan Harmon. Glad to close the day out with you. Hope you have a wonderful rest of your night. The music continues with Ted Weiner and The Early Shift. 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

The Opus 34 No. 2 Waltz by Frédéric Chopin, known as the Valse Brillante. And we heard pianist Emmanuel Ax performing on a restored 1851 Erard grand piano. This is 89.9 WDAV, your classical companion overnight. I'm Ted Weiner, a pleasure as always to share the music and your companionship throughout the overnight hours. We next hear the Amadeus Ensemble, led by the late Julius Rudel, with an early 19th century wind band arrangement of music from Mozart's The Marriage of Figaro.

Music from Mozart's Marriage of Figaro with the Amadeus Ensemble led by Julius Rudel on 89.9 WDAV and WDAV.org. I'm Ted Weiner. We next hear quite a trio. Cellist Yo-Yo Ma, the mandolin of Chris Thiele, and double bassist Edgar Meyer with this sonata by Sebastian Bach.

The Sonata in G Minor, BWV 1029 by Sebastian Bach, written originally for the viola da gamba, but transcribed quite beautifully by cellist Yo-Yo Ma with the mandolin of Chris Thiele and double bassist Edgar Meyer. From the Catherine and Wilton Connor Broadcast Studio, this is Classical Public Radio, 89.9 WDAV, WDAV HD1 Davidson, WDAV.org. I'm Ted Weiner.

The Piano Quartet No. 3 in B minor by a 15-year-old who knew how to spend his time wisely, that being Felix Mendelssohn. Pier Narciso Mazzi, the pianist, leading Italian pianist with the Bartoldi Piano Quartet. 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Thank you once again for your ongoing support. I'm Ted Weiner. Next, the eldest son of Sebastian Bach was Wilhelm Friedemann. This his flute concerto, written later in his years. He was 65 years old about when he wrote this in 1775. Verena Fischer is the flutist with the Ensemble Musica Antiqua of Cologne, led by Reinhard Goebel.

Without a doubt, one of the most popular chamber works is this, the Trout Piano Quintet by Franz Schubert, so-called because the fourth movement contains a set of variations on Schubert's song, The Trout. We heard quite an ensemble of German musicians, the pianist, the late Wolfgang Sawallisch, Jan Pospischal, the violinist, Wolfgang Kloss, the violist, Wilfried Rehm, cello, and presenting the double bass part, Ernst Weisensteiner. This is 89.9 WDAV and WDAV.org. I'm Ted Weiner. Next, the Bassoon Concerto No. 6 in E minor by Antonio Vivaldi, Klaus Thunemann, the bassoonist with the ensemble I Musici.

He wrote about 36 bassoon concertos that we know of. This, the concerto number 6 in E minor by Antonio Vivaldi, Klaus Thunemann, the esteemed German bassoonist with the ensemble I Musici from Rome, The Musicians. From the Catherine and Wilton Connor Broadcast Studio, this is Classical Public Radio, 89.9 WDAV, WDAV HD1 Davidson, WDAV.org. Good evening, I'm Ted Weiner. I'm with you every single night of the week during these overnight hours. A pleasure to share your company. We next hear music from the English composer Frederick Delius, and in 1887 composed his Florida Suite. Here at the Welsh National Opera Orchestra, led by Sir Charles McCarris.

The Florida Suite by Frederick Delius with the Welsh National Opera Orchestra led by the late Sir Charles McCarris on 89.9 WDAV and WDAV.org, a service of Davidson College and supported by listeners like you. 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I'm Ted Weiner, pianist Emmanuel Ax, back once again, this time with this Sonata No. 49 in C-sharp minor by Joseph Haydn.

The Sonata number 49 in C sharp minor by Joseph Haydn. We heard pianist Emmanuel Ax on 89.9 WDAV, WDAV.org. One of the most beloved pieces of American music is often played as a funeral dirge. It was originally the third movement of his string quartet from 1937, and he later extracted the adagio movement, and it has stood on its own ever since. Samuel Barber's adagio with the English String Orchestra led by William Boughton.

Samuel Barber's beloved Adagio for Strings, originally the third movement of his string quartet, we heard the English String Orchestra led by William Boughton. Broadcasting from the Samuel W. Newell Building on the Davidson College campus, Classical Public Radio, 89.9 WDAV, WDAV HD1 Davidson, and heard all around the world through our web stream, WDAV.org, as well as with our app for smartphones and tablets. I'm Ted Weiner, and I thank you very much for joining me. I'm here every single night of the week during the overnight hours. Carnival of the Animals by Camille Saint-Saëns. Ian Hobson and his then-wife, Claude, are the pianists, and Mr. Hobson leading his ensemble, Symphonia de Camera.

One of the most popular compositions ever written that was never intended for public consumption, at least never intended by the composer. He was a serious man, outwardly, but he loved to have fun with his close friends and family. Carnival of the Animals by Camille Saint-Saëns. We heard the piano duo of Ian Hobson and his then-wife, back in the 1980s, Claude Hobson, and Mr. Hobson's own chamber ensemble from the University of Illinois, Champaign-Urbana, Sinfonia de Camera, here on 89.9. WDAV and WDAV.org. Domenico Zippoli, this is his suite in F major. Maurice André is the trumpeter with the Jean-François Paillard Chamber Orchestra.

He died in early January 1726 at the age of 37. He spent the last 9 years of his life serving in Argentina. The Italian composer Domenico Zippoli, his suite in F major, Maurice André, the trumpeter with the Jean-François Paillard Chamber Orchestra on 89.9 WDAV and WDAV.org. Next, the Children's Games suite by Georges Bizet, the San Francisco Ballet Orchestra led by Martin West.

Originally for piano four hands, the children's game suite by Georges Bizet, when he orchestrated the work, he only orchestrated about half of the movements. But in subsequent years, Hershey Kay and Roy Douglas added their orchestrations to make it the full suite, as we remember with the original piano version. We heard the San Francisco Ballet Orchestra led by Martin West on 89.9 WDAV Classical Public Radio, WDAV HD1 Davidson, and globally at WDAV.org. Good morning, I'm Ted Weiner, one of the great works in the cello repertoire, Tchaikovsky's Rococo Variations, Misha Maisky's The Cellist with the Philharmonia, led by Giuseppe Sinopoli.

Composed in 1877 with the assistance of the German cellist Wilhelm Fitzenhagen, Tchaikovsky's Variations on a Rococo Theme. We heard cellist Misha Maisky with the Philharmonia Orchestra, led by the late Giuseppe Sinopoli. 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I'm Ted Weiner. Next, the 16-year-old Alexander Glazunov, his Symphony No. 1, the Bavarian Radio Symphony Orchestra, is led by Nema Yerevi.

He astonished the audience when he came out for his bow at the conclusion of the first performance of his Symphony No. 1 in E major. They were astounded that the author of this wonderful piece of music was a 16-year-old schoolboy, Alexander Glazunov. The Bavarian Radio Symphony was led by Nema Yervi on 89.9 WDAV and WDAV.org.

Lovers of Beethoven will recognize this piano sonata number 8 in C minor, opus 13, the Pathetique Sonata. And we heard pianist Angela Hewitt. 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Good morning, I'm Ted Weiner. Here is the Spring Symphonic Suite by Claude Debussy, orchestrated by Henri Bousser, with the Montreal Symphony Orchestra.

the music of Claude Debussy, the Spring Symphonic Suite, as orchestrated by Henri Bousser. And we heard the Montreal Symphony Orchestra on 89.9 WDAV and WDAV.org. We next hear music by Johann Nepomuk Hummel from 1799, his Mandolin Concerto in G Major. Julien Martineau is the mandolinist with the National Orchestra of the capital of Toulouse, led by Wilson Ng.

Written moments before the turn of the 19th century, 1799, the Mandolin Concerto in G Major by Johann Nepomuk Hummel. Julien Martineau is the mandolin soloist with the National Orchestra of the capital of Toulouse, led by Wilson Ng. Good morning, I'm Ted Weiner, and this is 89.9 WDAV and WDAV.org. Next, we'll hear the first movement of the cello sonata in G Minor by Frédéric Chopin. Anne Gastonelle is the cellist, and the pianist is Claire Dessert.

A standard of the cello repertoire is the cello sonata in G minor by Frédéric Chopin. We heard the first movement, Allegro Moderato, with Anne Gastinel, the cellist, and pianist Claire Dissert. On 89.9 WDAV, WDAV.org. Good morning, I'm Ted Weiner, and next the recorder sonata in A minor by Alessandro Scarlatti. Matthew Genéjean is the recorder soloist with the ensemble Les Voix Baroques.

That's by Alessandro Scarlatti, Palermo-born composer of the Baroque age. We heard his Recorder Sonata in A minor, featuring soloist Matthew Jenajohn and Les Voix Baroque. This is Classical Public Radio, 89.9 WDAV, WDAV HD1 Davidson, and WDAV.org. Hi there, my name is Phil Vavra. Great to be with you this morning, and it's going to be a great-looking morning. In fact, great all the way through today. Sunshine with a high of 83, a clear sky tonight with a low of 59, and tomorrow, sunny again, high getting up to 86. I promise, eventually it will feel like fall. Probably not until this weekend, though. Music is made possible by WDAV donors and by Diagrid Group Family Wealth. 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Berlioz and Bartok are coming up this hour. We'll start it with Brahms. Here's the Academic Festival Overture, with Ricardo Muti conducting the Philadelphia Orchestra.

0: That was the Academic Festival Overture, which Johannes Brahms wrote for the University of Breslau when they gave him an honorary doctorate of music in the summer of 1880. Ricardo Muti led the Philadelphia Orchestra on 89.9 and WDAV.org. Hi, Phil Vavra with you. Thanks so much for listening this morning, and I hope you can stay with me because we'll be hearing E. Musici perform Vivaldi's String Concerto in A in just a moment. 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

That was E. Musici performing the String Concerto in A Major, RV 160 by Antonio Vivaldi, on your Classical Oasis 89.9 and W.

Composed in 1782, that was the Symphony No. 73 in D Major, The Hunt, by Franz Joseph Haydn, and it was performed by the Orpheus Chamber Orchestra on 89.9 and WDAV.org. Music by Béla Bartók is on the way. But first, we have some Tuesday trivia to get to. Our weekly five-question quiz is on the website now, and it's your chance to bring home the coveted custom-designed WDAV coffee mug this week, plus see your name in the Companion e-newsletter. Now, let's give you a little head start with one of the questions. Composer Philip Glass contributed three original tracks to this 1998 film and even makes a brief cameo appearance as a pianist. Is it A, Saving Private Ryan, B, Shakespeare in Love, C, The Truman Show, or D, Pleasantville? You think about that. I'll be back with the answer in just a few minutes. And this is the second movement of the Piano Quintet in C Major by Béla Bartók. Piers Lane at the piano with the Goldner String Quartet.

The second movement, Vivace Scherzando, from Hungarian composer Béla Bartók's Piano Quintet in C Major on 89.9 and WDAV.org. Pianist Piers Lane performing with the Goldner String Quartet. Phil Vavra here, back to our Tuesday trivia question for this hour. Composer Philip Glass contributed three original tracks to this 1998 film and makes a brief cameo appearance in the movie as a pianist. Is it A, Saving Private Ryan, B, Shakespeare in Love, C, The Truman Show, or D, Pleasantville? Jim Carrey starred in it. The answer is C, The Truman Show. Four more questions for you in the weekly Tuesday trivia quiz at WDAV.org. 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No Prisoner B explores the private and poetic world of one of America's most enduring literary figures, Emily Dickinson. October 16th, 7:30 p.m. at the Sarah Bell Gambrell Center for the Arts and Civic Engagement. 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We have a little thunder and lightning in the forecast for our coffee cup concert coming up at 7 o'clock. This is the Roman Carnival Concert Overture by Hector Berlioz. Pierre Boulez conducts the New York Philharmonic.

The music of Hector Berlioz. That was his Roman Carnival Concert Overture. Pierre Boulez led the New York Philharmonic. 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Good morning, Phil Favre with you. 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Weather looks a lot like it did yesterday. It's going to be sunny again with a high of 83. Clear sky this evening, our overnight low around 59, and then tomorrow, sunshine with a high of 86. But there's also some thunder and lightning heading our way. That's the name of this polka by Johann Strauss Jr., the Vienna Philharmonic performing it with Herbert von Karajan conducting at their 1987 New Year's concert. It's our coffee cup concert on WDAV.

0: 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The polka was performed by the Vienna Philharmonic, Herbert von Karajan conducting on New Year's Day, 1987, in Vienna. And if you love going to concerts yourself, well, make sure you're entered to win these tickets through the WDAV Culture Club. Queen City Chamber Music presenting Sonata Night, Sunday, November 8th at St. Mark's Lutheran Church. 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Aaron Copland's El Salón México is on the way. We'll hear David Zinman conducting the Baltimore Symphony Orchestra next.
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El Salón México by Aaron Copland. He composed that in 1936, incorporating folk tunes he picked up over several visits to Mexico earlier in the decade. The Baltimore Symphony Orchestra was led by David Zinman on your Classical Companion in the Morning, 89.9 and WDAV.org. Phil Vavra here. Great to have you along. And I have a couple of pieces by Franz Schubert coming up for you. Music is made possible by WDAV donors and Hot Glass Alley, Charlotte's only glass-blowing studio and gallery located in NoDa. On Friday, October 16th, Hot Glass Alley hosts their annual Blow in the Dark event from 6 to 9 p.m. The Hot Shop team will create a spooky sculptural piece in front of an audience while working in the dark. 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All right, here's the first of two works by Franz Schubert we'll hear. This is the Rondo in A major with Pinchas Zukerman playing the violin and leading the St. Paul Chamber Orchestra.

That's the Rondo in A Major by Franz Schubert on 89.9 and WDAV.org. Violinist Pinka Zuckerman also leading the St. Paul Chamber Orchestra on that recording. 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Hi, Phil Vavra here. A little more Schubert for you, and this is from a new album on the Deutsche Grammophon label called The Source. It features brilliant 17-year-old German pianist Justus Eichhorn performing, among other works, Ständchen or Serenade by Franz Schubert.

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That comes from the new Deutsche Grammophon album, The Source, by 17-year-old pianist Justus Eichhorn, also a composer in his own right. The album features works by Schubert, Liszt, Mendelssohn, Czerny, Vivaldi, and Johann Sebastian Bach. Worth picking up. And we'll hear from one of Johann Sebastian's sons in just a moment. Music is made possible by WDAV donors and the Charlotte Symphony Orchestra, presenting the music of Harry Potter. John Williams' scores from the film series are performed live in a one-hour family performance Saturday, October 17th at 11 a.m. at Knight Theater. Tickets available at charlottesymphony.org. The Gladys and Rahm Spark Society is a group of listeners who care deeply about classical music on WDAV, and we thank Robin Cochran of Charlotte for the extraordinary part she plays in bringing this music to you. For information on joining the Spark Society, visit WDAV.org and scroll down to the Ways to Give section. Flutist James Galway and the Württemberg Chamber Orchestra here with the Flute Concerto in D Minor, Wodkin 22, by Carl Philipp Emanuel Bach.

Terrific stuff. CPE Box, Flute Concerto in D Minor, Wodkin 22. James Galway was a soloist, and Jörg Färber led the Württemberg Chamber Orchestra. Good morning, I'm Phil Vavra, and this is Classical Public Radio, 89.9 WDAV, WDAV HD1 Davidson, and WDAV.org. Another sunny day for us with a high of 83. Should see some stars tonight with a low of 59, and tomorrow it'll be sunny with a high of 86. Fall temperatures coming this weekend, though. 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Details at CarolinaBio-Oncology.com. Loki Caruna has a noteworthy story for us this hour. This is by Gioacchino Rossini, something he composed when he was 16, the Sinfonia di Bologna. Christian Benda conducts the Prague Sinfonia Orchestra.

0: with Sinfonia di Bologna by Gioachino Rossini on 89.9 and WDAV.org. That was the Prague Sinfonia Orchestra under the direction of Christian Benda. Music is made possible by WDAV donors and Appalachian State University's Appalachian Arts, presenting Mountain Stage with host Kathy Matea. The live recorded performance features Sarah Jarosz, Missy Raines and Allegheny, Jill Andrews and more on Friday, October 16th at 7:30 p.m. at the Schaefer Center for the Performing Arts. Tickets at theschaefercenter.org.
1: When you hear the word community, what comes to mind? For me, I immediately think about things like community centers or even the art of community engagement. But it's important to remember community music schools, institutions that have played a huge role in the development of countless musicians across the United States. My name is Loki Karuna, and on this edition of Noteworthy, I'd like to honor one composer in particular whose journey began at one of these community institutions, the one and only Billy Childs.

0: It was around 1973 when a then 16-year-old Billy Childs first attended the Community School of the Performing Arts in Southern California. Just a few years later, Billy found himself traveling the world as a notable jazz pianist, but his skills as a composer would eventually take center stage, with commissions from the Los Angeles Philharmonic and the Detroit Symphony, to name two. Among his smaller compositions is this one, his very fluttery sonata for flute and piano. Billy Childs has continued his work in both classical and jazz, earning for himself a whopping 18 Grammy nominations and a total of 6 Grammy wins as of 2024. He's a shining example of not only the importance of community-based music education, but also what it means to be among America's most noteworthy. Noteworthy is a production of WDAV Classical Public Radio.
1: 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And this is more from Billy Childs, Pursuits After Scarbo from Ravel's Gaspard de la Nuit. The pianist is Ina Follix.

Ina Folix at the piano performing Pursuit after Scarbo from Ravel's Gaspard de la Nuit by American composer Billy Childs. And you can learn more about him and his work at noteworthyclassical.org. 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More at dukehealth.org/Lake Norman. Well, Halloween is a little over 2 weeks away, and we're getting into the spirit now with this hour's Tuesday trivia question. Are you ready? Composed by Sergei Rachmaninoff, this creepy symphonic poem was inspired by a black-and-white reproduction of a painting of the same name. Is it A, Isle of the Dead, B, The Rock, C, The Water Goblin, or D, The Noon Witch? The full quiz is at WDAV.org, but I'll help you out with the answer to that question in just a few minutes. Here comes Henry Purcell's Suite of Theater Music. Andrew Parrott conducts the Taverner Players.

Dating from the late 1600s, that was Henry Purcell's Suite of Theater Music performed by the Taverner Players with Andrew Parrott conducting on 89.9 and WDAV.org. Thanks so much for listening this morning. Music is made possible by our donors and the Charlotte Symphony presenting Schubert's Ninth Symphony. Music director Kwame Ryan leads a program of fate, resilience, and triumph, including Mahler's Kindertotenlieder featuring mezzo-soprano Rayanne Bryce Davis, Friday, October 23rd through Sunday, October 25th at Knight Theater. Tickets available at charlottesymphony.org. And what did you come up with for the Tuesday trivia question? Here it is again. Composed by Sergei Rachmaninoff, this creepy symphonic poem was inspired by a black-and-white reproduction of a painting of the same name. Is it A, Isle of the Dead, B, The Rock, C, The Water Goblin, or D, The Noon Witch? Clean up on Isle of the Dead. The answer is A. And you can now go ahead and finish off the full quiz at WDAV.org. You can also have Tuesday trivia sent to you every week, by the way. All you have to do is sign up at WDAV.org/subscribe and we'll email it to you. Who knows, you could be sipping victoriously from the custom-designed WDAV coffee mug very soon. Music by Spanish composer Manuel de Falla now. This is Homenajes, or Tributes. Juanjo Mena conducts the BBC Philharmonic on WDAV.

Omanias means tributes, and that was by Manuel de Falla, the BBC Philharmonic, under the direction of Juan Jomena on 89.9 and WDAV.org, your classical oasis for the workday. We'll hear cello music by Boccherini in just a moment. 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The name Luigi Boccherini and the cello go hand in hand. This is his Cello Concerto No. 3 in D major. Cellist Honor Bilsma performing with Tafel Music, led by Gene Lamont.

That was Italian composer Luigi Boccherini's Cello Concerto No. 3 in D Major. Honor Bilsma was the cellist, and Gene Lamont directed Tafel Music. 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Beautiful Tuesday, sunshine and a high of 83. It'll be clear tonight, low 59, and sunny again tomorrow with a high of 86. Handel and Delib will both be part of this 9 o'clock hour. Howard Hanson leads it off, though, with the Children's Dance, Prelude, and the Maypole Dance from his Marymount Suite. Gerard Schwartz conducts the Seattle Symphony Orchestra.

Music from Howard Hanson's 1933 opera, Marymount. We heard the Children's Dance, Prelude, and the Maypole Dance from the Marymount Suite on 89.9 and WDAV.org. The Seattle Symphony Orchestra was led by Gerard Schwartz. Good morning, Phil Vavra with you. We'll be hearing some 21st century Baroque dances in just a moment. Kendall Ramsour is a Charlotte native who's had success as a cellist and composer. He was a founding member of the Sons of Serendip, a quartet that reached the finals of America's Got Talent, and he's performed with artists such as Cynthia Erivo, John Legend, and Kristen Chenoweth. In the past year, he's received commissions for two original concertos. Ramsour is the guest on this week's Piedmont Arts podcast episode, and you can learn more about his interesting music career when you listen at WDAV.org/podcasts, Apple Podcasts, and iHeart Podcasts. Born in 1967, Libby Meyer is a Michigan-based composer, Upper Peninsula to be exact. She composed this in 2018, Baroque Dances. Pat Booth plays tenor saxophone, Mike Williams percussion, and Lilith Hartunian is the violinist.

Baroque Dances from 2018 by American composer Libby Meyer on 89.9 and WDAV.org. Pat Booth played the tenor saxophone, Mike Williams on percussion, and the violinist was Lilith Hartounian. Phil Vavra here. Thanks for joining me this morning. Some ballet music by Leo Delibes is on the way. Music is made possible by WDAV donors and Appalachian State University's Appalachian Arts, presenting Mountain Stage with host Kathy Matea. The live recorded performance features Sarah Jarosz, Missy Raines and Allegheny, Jill Andrews, and more on Friday, October 16th, 7:30 p.m. at the Schaefer Center for the Performing Arts. Tickets at theschaefercenter.org. Here's the Coppelia Ballet Suite by Leo Delibes. It's Andrzej Straszynski conducting the Polish National Radio Symphony Orchestra on WDAV.

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The French Romantic composer was primarily known for his ballets and operas, and Coppelia is still a core work in the international ballet repertoire. The story was written in 1870 and is about a young couple whose impending marriage is disrupted by the sudden appearance of a mysterious inventor and his life-sized mechanical doll. Good morning, Phil Vavra with you. Music by George Friedrich Handel is right around the corner, and WDAV is a service of Davidson College, supported by listeners like you. Thank you for that. Music is also made possible by the Antique Clock Shop in downtown Waxhaw, offering repairs of clocks of all types, home visits for servicing tall clocks, and a showroom of antique clocks and musical boxes for sale. Open Tuesday through Saturday from 9 a.m. to 4:30 p.m., other days by appointment at waxhawantiqueclockshop.com. or 704-843-4120. Martin Perlman directs Boston Baroque in this performance of Handel's Concerto Grosso in B Minor, Opus 6, No. 12.

0: minutes, the Concerto Grosso in B minor, Opus 6, number 12 by George Friedrich Handel on your classical Oasis 89.9 and WDAV.org. Boston Baroque was led by Martin Perlman. 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And up next, we'll hear the first movement of the Concerto in B-flat for two clarinets and orchestra by Casimir Anton Cartellieri. Stay close.
1: 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Thanks.

Music by 18th century Polish-born composer Kazimierz Anton Kartelieri on WDAV. That was the opening movement of his concerto in B-flat for two clarinets and orchestra. Dieter Klecker and Sandra Arnold played the clarinets along with the Czech Philharmonic Chamber Orchestra. Good morning, Phil Vavra here. Thanks so much for joining me on this sunny Tuesday. We'll hit a high of 83 this afternoon. Clear, starry sky tonight with a low of 59. Tomorrow it'll be sunny with a high of 86, and the big fall cool down is coming this weekend.

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Joe Brandt is in for Rachel Stewart next, and this is by Franz Schubert, Impatience, from the 1823 song cycle, The Fair Maid of the Mill. Barry Douglas is at the piano. Have a great Tuesday.

Two pieces by Franz Schubert, back to back. You just heard The Military March, number one, Opus 51. Lewis Lane led the Cleveland Pops Orchestra. And before that, Impatience, taken from the song cycle by Schubert, The Fair Maid of the Mill. No vocalist on this one, though, just the piano of Barry Douglas. Good morning, I'm Joe Brand, sitting in today for Rachel Stewart. 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Noble and Sentimental Waltzes by Maurice Ravel. Up now, a suite of waltzes from the French composer. Its title was chosen in homage to Franz Schubert, whose music we just heard. Schubert released two collections of waltzes in 1823 under the same title. The original piano version by Ravel was published in 1911, and an orchestration by the composer was published the following year. Even though the titles are the same, this set of waltzes do not sound like Schubert at all. It's Maurice Ravel all the way. The Noble and Sentimental Waltzes by Maurice Ravel. Eduardo Mata leads the Dallas Symphony Orchestra.

0: Noble and Sentimental Waltzes by Maurice Ravel, the orchestrated version of his series of piano pieces, the orchestration done by Ravel himself. Eduardo Mata led the Dallas Symphony Orchestra. Coming up, a Piedmont Arts feature.
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2: This is Piedmont Arts. Award-winning cellist and composer Kendall Ramsour is a Charlotte native who has found success in the concert hall and on the stage of America's Got Talent. One of the seminal moments in his musical journey was seeing Yo-Yo Ma perform with the Charlotte Symphony, and in particular, the duet Ma had with the principal cellist.
3: I remember sitting in the audience thinking like, oh my gosh, like they're having a conversation. And I remember being so moved by it. Whenever I heard Yo-Yo and Alan Black, who was the principal cellist at that time, playing that duet, it sounded as if they were lifelong friends. And so in that moment for me, I said, yes, this is going to be my instrument and an instrument that I'll be able to use to really be able to communicate and tell stories. So that sealed the deal for me.
2: Ramsour has received two major commissions this year. He's working on one now for Gordon Conwell Theological Seminary. The other one was for a cello concerto celebrating America 250, co-written with pianist Black Bach. Ramsour says it was important that that work convey a sense of hope.
3: In this nation right now, things are so polarized, and I think it's

0: It's very easy to forget why we're here, and it's really to love one another, you know, and to love well. 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So at the heart of the concerto is that reminder that we're to be each other's, like, you know, we say each other's brother's keeper. Like, we're supposed to take care of our fellow citizens and fellow brother and sister.
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Antonio Vivaldi's Cello Concerto in C minor played here on the bassoon. Sergio Azzolini playing the bassoon. He also led L'Onda Armonica, the harmonic wave. The Gladys and Rahm Spark Society here is a group of listeners who care deeply about classical music. This morning I'd like to thank Ann Dorsett of Charlotte and Doug Flack of Fort Mill for the part they play in bringing this music to you. 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In 1991, an album was released, Victorian Concert Overtures. Here's a selection from that release. It's Overture written in 1894 by the Scottish composer Alexander Mackenzie. He wrote it for the 70th anniversary of the Royal Academy of Music. Britannia, a nautical overture, so this is going to be a celebratory overture. The English Northern Philharmonic is conducted by David Lloyd-Jones.

Britannia, a nautical overture by Alexander Mackenzie. David Lloyd-Jones led the English Northern Philharmonic. Joe Brand here. I'm sitting in for Rachel Stewart. If you missed the Charlotte Symphony's opening classical series concerts for the new season, you can enjoy a recording of Classical Public Radio's live broadcast from October 10th for a limited time at our website. Maestro Kwame Ryan leads the orchestra in Rimsky-Korsakov's Scheherazade and Samuel Barber's Piano Concerto featuring Orion Weiss. 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Caprice in E Major, a work for piano and orchestra by William Sterndale Bennett, Malcolm Binns playing the piano, and Nicholas Braithwaite conducting the London Philharmonic Orchestra.

Caprice in E Major by William Sterndale Bennett. Malcolm Benz playing the piano and Nicholas Braithwaite conducting the London Philharmonic Orchestra. Today's music is supported by listener donations and the Hickory Choral Society, opening its 49th season with a concert of remembrance and renewal, commemorating the 25th anniversary of September 11th and the ongoing recovery from Hurricane Helene. Featuring the bluegrass band Aubrey and the Clydes, Sunday, October 18th at 3 p.m. at First Baptist Church in Hickory. 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It's 11 o'clock, time to take a break for just a few minutes and rest just to catch your breath and listen to a really beautiful piece of music. This time, the pause for reflection is by Dan Locklear. This is Lux Aeterna from his Requiem. Martin Baker plays the organ, and Rupert Gough leads the choir of Royal Holloway and the Southern Sinfonia.

quite a pause for reflection today. That was Dan Locklear's music, Lux Aeterna, from his Requiem. Martin Baker played the organ, and Rupert Gough led the choir of Royal Holloway and the Southern Sinfonia. That was today's musical pause for reflection. It's a daily moment to take a break for just a few minutes and catch your breath. Listen for the pause every weekday at 11 a.m. and 3 p.m. I'm Joe Brand. Thanks for listening today. I'm sitting in for Rachel Stewart. Here's the second movement from Dvorak's Wind Serenade in D minor, his Opus 44 composition. The Winds of the Philharmonia Orchestra, conducted by Christopher Warren Green.

That's Dvorak, Tempo Diminuito, the second part of his Wind Serenade in D minor. The winds of the Philharmonia Orchestra were conducted by Charlotte Symphony Orchestra conductor emeritus Christopher Warren Green. Beethoven coming up, Act Two music from his ballet score, his only ballet score, The Creatures of Prometheus. Today's music is supported by listener donations and Davidson College Art Galleries, presenting Andrea Carlson, Absent Host, an exhibition of painting, sculpture, and video that represents the severed relationship between indigenous peoples and their land, culture, and ancestral knowledge due to colonial practices. Exhibit is now open with an artist talk and reception on October 14th. Details at Davidson College Art Galleries.org. Beethoven produced one ballet score during his career. Here is the Act Two music from The Creatures of Prometheus. The Scottish Chamber Orchestra is led by Sir Charles McCarris.

0: Act 2 music from Beethoven's ballet score, The Creatures of Prometheus. Sir Charles Mackerras led the Scottish Chamber Orchestra. Ahead, piano music by Florence Price, the finale from her piano sonata in E minor. 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It's called Sonata Night, and that'll be Sunday, November 8th at St. Mark's Lutheran Church. 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

That was Michelle Kahn playing the finale from the Piano Sonata in E minor, composed by Florence Price. Joe Brandt here. I'm sitting in for Rachel Stewart. On this week's Piedmont Arts Podcast, you can get to know Kendall Ramsour, an award-winning cellist, composer, and recording artist who grew up and got his musical start in Charlotte. He's now based in Boston, and he was a founding member of the quartet Sons of Serendip, who were finalists on the America's Got Talent TV show. He's performed for Oprah and been principal cellist with the Grammy Awards Orchestra. 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Speaking of the cello, here's Xavier Phillips playing the cello. This is the Cello Concerto in F Major by Marie Jaël. Hervé Niquet leads the Brussels Philharmonic Orchestra.

0: The Cello Concerto in F Major by Marie Jaël. Xavier Phillips playing the cello and Hervé Niquet leading the Brussels Philharmonic Orchestra. The Mozart Cafe coming up, music from Mozart and his contemporaries. Sunshine today, the high up to about 85 or so. Clear tonight, the low 60. And sunny again tomorrow with the high near 86. 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

sublime music from Mozart to open up the Mozart Cafe today. The opening movement from the Clarinet Concerto in A Major. Richard Stoltzman played the clarinet, and he also led the English Chamber Orchestra. Mozart completed that concerto in October of 1791. It was his final completed instrumental work. He would die soon after completing that concerto. He wrote it for the finest clarinetist in Vienna, Anton Stadler. Joe Branch here. I'm sitting in for Rachel Stewart. From 1762 comes our next selection, Joseph Haydn's overture to Acis and Galatea, Haydn's first major opera project for the Esterházy family, his employer. He wrote it to celebrate the wedding of Count Anton Esterházy and Countess Maria Teresa Erdödy. Here's the overture to that opera, the Heidelberg Symphony, is conducted by Thomas Faye on the Mozart Cafe.

Overture to the opera Acis and Galatea by Joseph Haydn, composed in 1762. The Heidelberg Symphony Orchestra was conducted by Thomas Fay. WDAV's blog of note is a great place for classical music news and features. Right now you can find reviews by Lawrence Toppin of the Charlotte Symphony Orchestra's season opener, as well as Charlotte Master Chorale's David Lang's Poor Hymnal Concert. You can also read General Manager Frank Dominguez's monthly station notes, and Phil Varvara has his weekly fanfare column. 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Up next, a wind divertimento by Mozart on the Mozart Cafe. This is number 3, played by an ensemble of Dutch musicians, Remco de Vries and Irma Kort, oboes, Johann Steinmann and Hans Wiese, bassoons, and Martin van der Merwe and Joost Berman playing the horns.

Mozart's Divertimento No. 3 for Wind Ensemble, Remco de Vries, Irma Kort playing the oboes, Johann Steinmann, Hans Wiese playing the bassoons, and the horn players were Martin van der Werve and Josh Berman. A piano concerto by J.C. Bach coming up on the Mozart Cafe. 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Fiddler and banjoist John Singleton performs an afternoon of music from Appalachia, Scotland, and Ireland with old-time musician Cecil Gurganus and harpist Kathleen Wiley. Sunday, October 18th at 3 p.m. in Tyler Tallman Recital Hall at Davidson College. 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

0: The Piano Concerto No. 3, Opus 13 by Johann Christian Bach. Anthony Halstead played the forte piano and conducted the Hanover Band. Coming up on the Mozart Cafe, a divertimento by Mozart for string quartet. 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

That was the Meering Quartet playing Mozart's Divertimento in F major. And that'll close up the Mozart Cafe for today. 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

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My Lita Melton taking over right now, and she'll get started with today's 1 o'clock waltz, Hubert Perry's Waltz from the Birds of Aristophanes.

Naomi Yerby conducted the BBC National Orchestra of Wales in the waltz from The Birds of Aristophanes by Hubert Parry. And that was this afternoon's 1 o'clock waltz on 89.9 WDAV and WDAV.org. Hi there, I'm Mylita Melton. Sure hope you're doing well this Tuesday afternoon. Thanks so much for your company. In just a few moments, we'll go on the town with Leonard Bernstein. Music is made possible this afternoon by WDAV donors and Visit Cleveland County, presenting the 2026 North Carolina Liver Mush Festival. Mush, music, and mutts, featuring live music, kids activities, rollover pet festival, 100-plus vendors, and more. Saturday, October 17th from 9 a.m. to 4 p.m. in Uptown Shelby. 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These are three dance episodes from On the Town by Leonard Bernstein. Three sailors, 24 hours in New York, and more possibilities than anyone could fit into a single day. That was the starting point for Bernstein's On the Town. The musical grew out of the success of his ballet, Fancy Free, so dancing was part of its life from the very beginning. This is the composer himself conducting the Israel Philharmonic.

0: Leonard Bernstein led the Israel Philharmonic in his composition of three dance episodes from On the Town this afternoon. On the Town was Bernstein's first Broadway musical. It opened in 1944. In just a few moments, a noteworthy story from Loki Karuna. The Gladys and Rom Sparks Society is a group of listeners who care about classical music on WDAV. We thank Thruston Morton of Charlotte and Edgar and Noel McCall of Indian Land for the part they play in bringing this music to you. For information on joining the Sparks Society, visit WDAV.org and scroll down to the Ways to Give section.
1: When you hear the word community, what comes to mind? For me, I immediately think about things like community centers or even the art of community engagement. But it's important to remember community music schools, institutions that have played a huge role in the development of countless musicians across the United States. My name's Loki Karuna, and on this edition of Noteworthy, I'd like to honor one composer in particular whose journey began at one of these community institutions, the one and only Billy Childs.

0: it was around 1973 when a then 16-year-old Billy Childs first attended the Community School of the Performing Arts in Southern California. Just a few years later, Billy found himself traveling the world as a notable jazz pianist, but his skills as a composer would eventually take center stage with commissions from the Los Angeles Philharmonic and the Detroit Symphony, to name two. Among his smaller compositions is this one, his very fluttery sonata for flute and piano. Billy Childs has continued his work in both classical and jazz, earning for himself a whopping 18 Grammy nominations and a total of 6 Grammy wins as of 2024. He's a shining example of not only the importance of community-based music education, but also what it means to be among America's most noteworthy. Noteworthy is a production of WDAV Classical Public Radio.
1: 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Here's a piece by Billy Childs. It is from the world premiere recording of Incident on Larpenter Avenue. It features violinist Rachel Barton Pine and pianist Matthew Hagel.

Music by the subject of this afternoon's noteworthy story, Billy Childs. That was from the world premiere recording of Incident on Larpenteur Avenue. The violinist was Rachel Barton Pine, performing with pianist Matthew Hagel. In just a few moments, Fantasy for a Gentleman by the Spanish composer Joaquin Rodrigo. 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I'm Mylita Melton. WDAV is grateful for our many alumni, parents, and friends of Davidson College who donate annually to our musical mission. 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This is music by Joaquin Rodrigo, his Fantasy for a Gentleman. When Andres Segovia asked Rodrigo for a new work, Rodrigo reached back into the guitar's own history. He borrowed melodies from the 17th century guitarist Gaspar Sanz and gave them a brand new orchestral setting. The result was this, his Fantasy for a Gentleman, full of grace and character of old Spanish dances. We'll hear it in a recording featuring David Russell with Florida's Naples Philharmonic Orchestra, conducted by Eric Kunzel.

0: David Russell joined the Naples Philharmonic Orchestra out of Florida with Eric Kunzel conducting for Fantasy for a Gentleman by the Spanish composer Joaquin Rodrigo. That piece was written for Andres Segovia, who gave the premiere in San Francisco in 1958 with the San Francisco Symphony. From the Catherine and Wilton Connor Broadcast Studio, I'm Aileta Melton. 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Music director Kwame Ryan leads a program of fate, resilience, and triumph, including Mahler's Kinder Totenlieder, featuring mezzo-soprano Rayanne Bryce Davis, Friday, October 23rd through Sunday, October 25th at the Knight Theater. Tickets available at charlottesymphony.org. In just a few moments, an oboe concerto by Arthur Benjamin.
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An oboe concerto by Arthur Benjamin in the style of some sonatas by Domenico Cimarosa. That's his oboe concerto, which he dedicated to the lady who just performed it, oboist Evelyn Rothwell. She performed with the Pro Arte Orchestra led by her husband, Sir John Barbirolli. 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Hope you're having a lovely Tuesday afternoon. Thanks for joining me. I'm Mylita Melton. On the way is this afternoon's midday masterpiece. Today it's the Symphony No. 5 by Tchaikovsky. 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Each afternoon, Monday through Friday at 2, we bring you the midday masterpiece. This afternoon, it's the Symphony No. 5 by Tchaikovsky. Even Tchaikovsky needed a little time to appreciate his own work. After writing his Fifth Symphony, he worried that it wasn't a success. A warmly received performance in Hamburg helped change his mind, though, and he wrote to his brother that he had grown fond of it again. This afternoon, we'll become fond of it, too. This is the Symphony No. 5 by Tchaikovsky, performed by the San Francisco Symphony under the baton of Michael Tilson Thomas.

0: This afternoon's midday masterpiece, the Symphony No. 5 by Tchaikovsky, with Michael Tilson Thomas conducting the San Francisco Symphony. This is WDAV, a service of Davidson College, supported by listeners like you. I'm Mylita Melton. In just a moment, the Wedding Cake Caprice Waltz by Camille Saint-Saëns.
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Louis Frémaux led the City of Birmingham Symphony Orchestra in the Wedding Cake Caprice Waltz by Camille Saint-Saëns. 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Hope you're doing well this Tuesday afternoon. Thanks for joining me. I'm Mylita Melton. But no matter what you've got going on at the moment, just stop and give yourself a refreshing break. It's time for this afternoon's musical pause for reflection, and it comes from a brand new CD on the Decca label by Chad Lawson called Hush. He describes it as 10 tracks to help you decompress from the day. And Chad says, there's a warmth a field keeps after the sun is gone. You can lay your hand flat in the grass at dusk and feel the whole day still present, or the press of a hand on your shoulder. Still, there's a moment after the hand itself is gone. That's the closest I can come to telling you what I wanted on this album. That's what I wanted Hush to feel like. This piece is called Before Words.

That piece is called Before Words. It's by Chad Lawson, and the composer performed with an ensemble. The title's name came after a recording session at London's Angel Studios, when the last note faded and no one spoke. That was this afternoon's musical pause for reflection on WDAV. Just a couple of moments to take a quick refreshing break from whatever's going on in the world. You can listen for it weekdays at 11 a.m. and also in the afternoons at 3. In just a moment, an oboe concerto by C.P.E. Bach. Kendall Ramsour is a Charlotte native who's had success as a cellist and composer. He was a founding member of Sons of Serendip, a quartet that reached the finals of America's Got Talent, and he's performed with artists such as Cynthia Erivo, John Legend, and Kristen Chenoweth. In the past year, he's received commissions for two original concertos. Ramsour is the guest on this week's Piedmont Arts Podcast episode. 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

Max Palmer led the Berlin Chamber Orchestra featuring oboist Burkhard Glasner. That was an oboe concerto in E-flat major by C.P.E. 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I'm Mylita Melton. 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This is the Piano Sonata No. 3 in B minor by Chopin. We'll hear the opening movement performed by pianist Malcolm Frager.

The opening movement of Chopin's Piano Sonata No. 3, performed by Malcolm Frager on Classical Public Radio, where music is made possible by WDAV donors and the Hickory Choral Society, opening its 49th season with a concert of remembrance and renewal, commemorating the 25th anniversary of September 11th and the ongoing recovery from Hurricane Helene, featuring Bluegrass Band, Aubrey and the Clydes, Sunday, October 18, 3 p.m. at the First Baptist Church in Hickory. Information at hickorychoralsociety.org. This is the third movement of the String Quintet in C by Franz Schubert, performed by the Pritano String Quartet.

0: The Brentano String Quartet with the third movement of the String Quintet in C by Franz Schubert. 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

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I'm Mylita Melton, turning the music over to Frank Dominguez. He gets started with the trumpet suite in D major by Jeremiah Clarke, performed by trumpeter John Wallace and the English String Orchestra.

The Trumpet Suite in D by Jeremiah Clarke. That was John Wallace playing the trumpet, and the English String Orchestra was led by William Boughton. Ahead, we have music by an American composer, pianist, and educator, Mark Dal Porto. I'm Frank Dominguez, and this is WDAV, Classical Public Radio, from the Catherine and Walton Connor Broadcast Studio. 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Mark Dal Porto is a professor of music theory and composition at Eastern New Mexico University in Portales, New Mexico, and he wrote this Tarantella, which is on his latest release. Davida Alonia is the violinist, and the London Symphony Orchestra is led by Miran Vaupotich.

An exciting tarantella there from a contemporary composer, Mark Dal Porto. You heard Davida Alonia playing the violin with Miron Vaupotich conducting the London Symphony Orchestra. Stick around for a symphony by Michael Haydn. 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He's performed for Oprah and been principal cellist with the Grammy Awards Orchestra. 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I always love seeing those local talents get the recognition they deserve nationally. Here's the Symphony No. 26 in G by Michael Haydn, with Matthias Bammert leading the London Mozart Players.

the Symphony No. 26 in G by Michael Haydn. Matthias Bammert conducting the London Mozart Players. There's a brand new album out on the Deutsche Grammophon label titled The Source, and it features pianist Justus Eichhorn with music by Schubert, Mendelssohn, and more. We'll hear a couple of selections in a moment. WDAV is a service of Davidson College, supported by listeners like you, and by the Charlotte Symphony, presenting Schubert's Ninth Symphony. Music director Kwame Ryan leads a program of fate, resilience, and triumph, including Mahler's Kinder Totenlieder, featuring mezzo-soprano Rayanne Bryce Davis. Friday, October 23rd through Sunday, October 25th at Knight Theater. 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Thanks.

That's The Song Without Words in E-flat, Opus 30, number 1 by Felix Mendelssohn. Justus Eichhorn on his new Deutsche Grammophon release. Before that, he performed a song by Schubert without the words, Heidenroslein, or Little Wild Rose. The finale of Brahms' long-delayed first is up in a moment. 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No Prisoner B explores the private and poetic world of one of America's most enduring literary figures, Emily Dickinson. October 16th at 7:30 p.m. at the Sarah Belk Gambrell Center for the Arts and Civic Engagement. 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Brahms was intimidated by Beethoven's legacy, once remarking, "You have no idea what it's like to hear the footsteps of a giant like Beethoven behind you." It took Brahms 2 decades of painstaking drafts before premiering his Symphony No. 1 in 1876 at the age of 43. The triumphant finale you'll hear next features 2 iconic musical gestures. The first is a horn call inspired by an alpine melody Brahms heard in Switzerland and scribbled onto a birthday postcard to Clara Schumann. That's followed by a grand hymn-like theme that conductor Hans von Bülow dubbed Beethoven's 10th. Here is the finale of the Brahms Symphony No. 1 with the Concertgebouw Orchestra led by Ricardo Chailly.

The finale of Brahms' long-awaited First Symphony, Ricardo Chailly conducting the Concertgebouw Orchestra. Edouard Lalo's music is your guide on the road to joy this afternoon. That's in a moment. This is Classical Public Radio, 89.9 WDAV, WDAV HD1 Davidson, and WDAV.org. I'm Frank Dominguez, and the music's made possible by donors and the Independent Picture House, presenting a special 100th anniversary screening of F.W. Murnau's Faust, accompanied by an original score performed live by 10,000 Lakes. That's going to be Saturday, October 17th at 7 p.m. Tickets and information at independentpicturehouse.org. Sometimes the routines of daily life can feel like a drag. Research from the Greater Good Science Center in Stanford found that even subtle shifts in your environment can have beneficial effects. It can be something simple like lighting a scented candle in your workspace or scheduling a one-minute break outdoors to soak up the sun. And of course, there's always tuning to WDAV Classical Public Radio at the end of the workday for a tuneful celebration like this. It's the Rondo Allegro. That's the finale of the Symphonie Espagnole by Edouard Lalo. We'll hear Eleanor de Melon playing the violin with the symphony orchestra conducted by Jaime Martin.

The finale of the Symphonie Espagnole by Edouard Lalo with soloist Eleanor de Melon, with the Irish Radio and Television Symphony Orchestra led by Jaime Martín. The Orpheus Chamber Orchestra is ahead, playing selections from Richard Strauss's Divertimento after Couperin in a moment. The music's made possible by donors and Christ Episcopal Church of Charlotte, presenting the Christ Church Choir and guest musicians performing Lux Perpetua, a choral orchestral concert featuring Dan Locklear's Requiem. That's Friday, October 16th at 7:30 p.m. at Christ Church Charlotte. Information at christchurchcharlotte.org.

Selections from the Divertimento after Couperin by Richard Strauss, the Orpheus Chamber Orchestra performed. Next, there's virtuosic music by Mozart with Hidden Affectionate Jests. This is WDAV, a service of Davidson College, supported by listeners like you and by the Charlotte Symphony Orchestra, presenting the music of Harry Potter. John Williams' scores from the film series are performed live in a one-hour family performance Saturday, October 17th at 11 a.m. at Knight Theater. Tickets available at charlottesymphony.org. Mozart composed his horn concertos for his friend Josef Leutgeb, a part-time horn virtuoso and full-time cheese vendor in Vienna. Mozart loved pranking his

That's the Horn Concerto No. 2 in E-flat by Mozart, with Barry Tuckwell performing and the Academy of St. Martin in the Fields, conducted by Sir Neville Mariner. Ahead, it's Something Short and Sweet by Cesar Cui. 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And thanks to our community partners, we often have tickets to all kinds of local happenings, and we share the fun with you through the WDAV Culture Club. Right now, we have tickets to the Queen City Chamber Music Organization's Sonata Night. That's going to be on Sunday, November 8th at St. Mark's Lutheran Church. We have two pairs of tickets, but the drawing for the tickets closes this Friday at 4 p.m., so enter right now. Search for the WDAV Culture Club group on Facebook, follow us on Instagram, or visit WDAV.org. This is the Suite Miniature by Cesar Cui with Hong Kong Philharmonic, conducted by Kenneth Skirmerhorn.

That's the Suite Miniature by Cesar Cui. Kenneth Skirmerhorn conducted the Hong Kong Philharmonic. We have keyboard sonatas by Scarlatti ahead, but played by a guitar duo. 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Say, if you missed the Charlotte Symphony Orchestra's opening classical series program, you can enjoy a recording WDAV broadcast live from October 10th's performance, but only for a limited time at our website. Maestro Kwame Ryan leads the orchestra in Rimsky-Korsakov's Scheherazade, and you also hear Barber's Piano Concerto featuring Orion Weiss. It was a great concert, and you can listen to it on demand at WDAV.org.

0: lovely transcriptions of keyboard sonatas by Domenico Scarlatti, performed by guitarists Sergio and Odair Assad. The WDAV Supper Club is open and ready for you with some great dinnertime music. I'm Frank Dominguez. Highs in the 80s during the days, but cool at night. Tonight, clear skies, 59 the low. Same for tomorrow night with a low of 63. Sunny tomorrow and Thursday with highs around 86.
1: 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Welcome to the WDAV Supper Club, where you're invited to pull up a chair, enjoy beautiful music, and celebrate living well. 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

two minuets to start off the WDAV Supper Club this evening. That was played by the New Zealand Symphony Orchestra, James Judd conducting, and it was written by Edward Elgar. Before that, the minuet The Dancing Master from Richard Strauss's Music for the Bourgeois Gentleman with the Chamber Orchestra of Europe, led by Eric Leinsdorf. Emmanuel Ax plays Haydn in just a moment. 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More at ceenta.com/appointments. Here's Haydn's Piano Sonata No. 49 in C-sharp minor, played by Emmanuel Ax.

0: Emmanuel Ax performing the Piano Sonata No. 49 in C-sharp minor by Franz Joseph Haydn. Coming up, there's an overture to an imaginary comedy, music by George Whitefield Chadwick. 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

0: that's called Talia. It's a concert overture to an imaginary comedy by George Whitefield Chadwick. Kenneth Skirmerhorn led the Nashville Symphony Orchestra. 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

The Suite in F by Domenico Cipolli, Maurice André, the soloist, and Jean-François Payard conducting the Payard Chamber Orchestra. Stick around for a supposedly lost work that was found to be by a virtuoso. Escape, entertainment, inspiration, there's a classical oasis here at 89.9 and WDAV.org. Austrian violinist Fritz Kreisler published a series of charming works attributing them to Baroque masters, claiming he discovered original manuscripts in European monasteries. Critics praised the rediscovered treasures until 1935, when an interviewer pressed Kreisler for details. Kreisler confessed that he had written every single one of them himself to avoid seeming presumptuous for playing his own music along that of the masters in his recitals. Here's the violin concerto once attributed to Vivaldi by Fritz Kreisler. Gil Shaham is the violinist here with the Orpheus Chamber Orchestra.

Fritz Kreisler's violin concerto, once misattributed to Vivaldi by Kreisler himself in a bit of a ruse. That was Gil Shaham playing on that recording. Orpheus Chamber Orchestra played along with him. Stop by the WDAV Supper Club weeknights from 6 to 7 for some great music to accompany your dinner time routine. I'm Frank Dominguez, and this is Classical Public Radio, 89.9 WDAV, WDAV HD1 Davidson, and WDAV.org. Here's the intermezzo from The School for Fathers by Ermanno Wolf-Ferrari. Heinz Rogner leads the Radio Symphony Orchestra of Berlin.

One of the many charming works by Ermanno Vulfarari, that's the Intermezzo from the School for Fathers. The Radio Symphony Orchestra of Berlin was led by Heinz Rogner. Ahead, we'll hear from an influential English composer, pianist, conductor, and educator. This is 89.9 WDAV.org, classical music whenever you need it. I'm Frank Dominguez. Wednesday, October 28th is Public Radio Music Day, an initiative of the Noncom Music Alliance highlighting the vital role public radio music plays in communities nationwide. 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Cipriani Potter introduced London to a number of piano concertos by Mozart and Beethoven, and he wrote some great music, too. This is his Symphony No. 7 in D from 1833. Howard Griffiths leads the BBC National Orchestra of Wales.

0: The Symphony No. 7 in D by Cipriani Potter, the BBC National Orchestra of Wales, led by Howard Griffiths. Ahead, we'll hear Chopin Nocturnes, played by Sir Stephen Huff on his recent Hyperion release of Chopin Nocturnes. 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

The first three nocturnes from Chopin's Opus 9, performed by Sir Stephen Hough on his recent release on the Hyperion label. Ahead, Mussorgsky transforms grief into music with a little help from Ravel. Escape, entertainment, inspiration. 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Modest Mussorgsky was devastated by the death of his close friend, architect and painter Victor Hartmann. He attended a posthumous exhibition of Hartmann's work and composed a suite for solo piano inspired by 10 of his artworks. The grand finale, the Great Gate of Kiev, was based on Hartmann's design for a massive city gate with a bell tower in ancient Russian style. In 1922, French orchestration master Maurice Ravel transformed Mussorgsky's piano score into an orchestral powerhouse at the request of conductor Serge Koussevitzky. That's what you'll hear in this recording with the Philharmonia Orchestra, led by Lauren Mazel, The Great Gate of Kiev, from Pictures at an Exhibition by Modest Mussorgsky.

That's The Great Gate of Kyiv from Pictures at an Exhibition by Modest Mussorgsky, Lauren Mazel conducting the Philharmonia Orchestra. I'm Frank Dominguez. Keenan Harmon has the evening opus in a moment and the night music a little after that. Highs in the 80s during the days, but cool at night. Clear tonight and tomorrow night with lows around 59 tonight, 63 tomorrow night, and sunny tomorrow and Thursday with the highs around 86. 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

Good evening and welcome. I'm Keenan Harmon. In moments from now, we have tonight's Evening Opus. We present a different and complete masterwork for you each weeknight at the 8 p.m. hour. Tonight's a music for you by Tchaikovsky. After the completion of his first piano concerto, Tchaikovsky set out to complete his first ballet, which would be Swan Lake. While composing that ballet, he composed a suite of 12 short character pieces for solo piano that depicted each month of the year. And that is tonight's Evening Opus. Here is pianist Vladimir Ashkenazy performing The Seasons.